Finding love is tough enough these days, but even harder for soccer fans? I'll explain why in just a bit. Here's Cats Can Fly, Max 97.7.

the best mix of the 70s, 80s, and 90s. 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Who knew the 2000s are so greedy? 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

0: know. 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See, Australia's Men at Work, good track coming up. Some April Wine on the way. We'll check the forecast, too. See what the forecast is going to be like. I know it's tough for being in love these days. Soccer fans, supporters found that more than one in five of us would never date somebody who's cheering for a different team. Oh, that's tough. In fact, ask about a potential partner's favorite club early on to find out what the answer is. And if you do, it could be a deal breaker. I know. It's not just about the couple either. Almost a quarter of us worry about what friends and family would say if they showed up at dinner wearing the wrong jersey.
1: How dare you wear that?
0: Exactly. If a relationship survives, the arguments may not. Big flashpoints, scores, one partner choosing another game over social plans. No, I can't go out. I'm going to watch the game. That kind of stuff. So, yeah, some would rather watch a football game than go on a date, which, depending on the date, could be a safer bet. Go Team Canada. Yeah. Apparently, yes, opposites attract. Unless one of those opposites are wearing the wrong team shirt. Just saying.
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3: Mainly cloudy with scattered showers tonight and the risk of thunderstorms. Low near 12. Rain continuing tomorrow with the risk of thunderstorms. High near 19. The low near 13. Scattered showers continuing Thursday with a high of 20. The low near 12.
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Ava Wine doing the old Elton John song, Bad Side of the Moon. My buddy got me a Get Better Soon card. No, I'm not sick. You just wish I got better. Hey, I'm trying here. I'm trying. MJ on Max.

0: Foreigner feels like the first time Lou Gramm is actually putting out a new album. First one in like 15 years. And he's going to tour this summer. That'd be cool to see. I'm Rod West. Forecast award coming up. It must be tough for kids running a lemonade stand. This is down in Boston. A couple of robbers robbed a lemonade stand. One of them was 14 years old, flashed a gun, and stole the cash box. Wow. Yeah, I know it's a new business, but I think lemonade stands might need a stronger security system.
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5: Mainly cloudy with scattered showers tonight and the risk of thunderstorms, low near 12. Rain continuing tomorrow with the risk of thunderstorms, high near 19, the low near 13. Scattered showers continuing Thursday with a high of 20, the low near 12.
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0: Lighthouse and Sunny Days, Max 97.7. Hey, it's Rock and Roll. Alanis Morissette coming up after the break. This coming Saturday is the Jumpstart event day. This Saturday from 10 to 1, swing by the Canadian Tire parking lot, Balsam Street here in Collingwood. It's going to be a fun time raising money for kids who enjoy sports. 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Be lots of fun. 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Hey, it's Rock and Rod. Thanks for the ride.
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5: Mainly cloudy with scattered showers tonight and the risk of thunderstorms, low near 12. Rain continuing tomorrow with the risk of thunderstorms, high near 19, the low near 13. Scattered showers continuing Thursday with a high of 20, the low near 12.
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6: Mainly cloudy with scattered showers tonight and the risk of thunderstorms, low near 12. Rain continuing tomorrow with the risk of thunderstorms, high near 19, the low near 13. Scattered showers continuing Thursday with a high of 20, the low near 12.
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0: In just a few minutes, we'll be right back and you'll be hearing another big hit. I know, it gets tiring hearing so many good songs in a row. We can't help it, we're amazing. On Max.
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5: Mainly cloudy with scattered showers tonight and the risk of thunderstorms, low near 12. Rain continuing tomorrow with the risk of thunderstorms, high near 19, the low near 13. Scattered showers continuing Thursday with a high of 20, the low near 12.
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Remember, the third one is the rhythm, and it's still strange here. 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
3: Scattered showers with the risk of thunderstorms today. High of 19. Rain continuing tomorrow with a high of 20. The low near 12.
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3: Scattered showers with the risk of thunderstorms today. High of 19. Rain continuing tomorrow with a high of 20. The low near 12.
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play the best of the 70s, 80s, and 90s. And when we say we're playing the best, we're not messing around here. I mean, we're not doing this. This isn't some sort of game, you know. This is serious business. 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
4: Scattered showers with the risk of thunderstorms today. High of 19. Rain continuing tomorrow with a high of 20. The low near 12.
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3: Scattered showers with the risk of thunderstorms today. High of 19. Rain continuing tomorrow with a high of 20. The low near 12.
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3: Scattered showers with the risk of thunderstorms today. High of 19. Rain continuing tomorrow with a high of 20. The low near 12.
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4: Scattered showers with the risk of thunderstorms today. High of 19. Rain continuing tomorrow with a high of 20. The low near 12.
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8: Good morning, I'm Martin Vanderwood. Donald Trump is under pressure to release the memorandum of understanding the U.S. reached with Iran. He says he'll do that soon, but Middle East media outlets say the agreement contains no firm commitments or timelines. Meanwhile, Prime Minister Mark Carney told CNN that his sources tell him the deal will ensure Iran never develops a nuclear weapon. A vehicle driving slowly in a Midland parking lot with its trunk open drew the attention of OPP officers in Midland. When they chatted with the driver, they noticed open booze in the car. A 49-year-old from Oromandante has been charged with refusing to provide a breath sample and drug possession. A new group has formed in the town of the Blue Mountains aimed at increasing voter engagement ahead of the November municipal elections. Fewer than 30% of eligible voters cast a ballot in the town in the last election. The group called the Common Sense Collective is launching a nonpartisan website featuring candidate profiles and key local issues to help educate and mobilize voters ahead of Election Day. The federal government has toughened up bail and sentencing laws. Justice Minister Sean Fraser says the bill, which took effect yesterday, will make it more difficult for repeat and violent offenders to get bail and allows for consecutive sentences for certain offenses. But civil rights advocates and the Canadian Bar Association argue the changes will worsen the situation in provincial jails, which are already severely overcrowded. And they say without more judges and more resources for the backlog court system, the problem is only going to get worse. And now sports.
9: I'm RJ Brighthead. Here's the morning sports. The World Cup winners yesterday were France, Austria, Norway, and Argentina, thanks to Lionel Messi's hat trick. Canada's next match is tomorrow against Qatar. There was no update on Alphonso Davies' status. Today, England faces Croatia, two teams ranked in the top 11. Portugal plays in the second match at Toronto Stadium is tonight, featuring Panama and Ghana. The Maple Leafs traded Joseph Woll and Simone Benoit to Philadelphia for goalie Sam Ersson and 5'9 D-man Emil Andre. John Chayka also said they're in the final phase of their search for a coach. John Gruden should be in that conversation. He's got the Marlies one win away from an AHL championship after beating Chicago last night. Maybe John Tortorella too. Vegas announced he won't be returning next season. Boston Fleet goalie Aaron Frankel was named PWHL MVP. The draft is today. Dylan Cease went 5 shutout innings in the Blue Jays' win against the Red Sox, and the Toronto Tempo lost to Indiana. That's sports. The forecast is next.
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8: A sun cloud mix today, the chance of more showers and a high of 22. Clouds and showers tonight, the risk of a thunderstorm and a low of 13. Tomorrow, more showers and windy, the high 19. And for Friday, a mix of sun and cloud, the chance of showers and a high of 21.
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9: Good morning. 4 minutes after 6 o'clock. It is Wednesday. We are officially halfway to the weekend. It's going to go.

0: Max 97.7, there's Honeymoon Suite, and what does it take? 17 minutes after 6 o'clock on a Wednesday morning with the Hitman. We may see some showers for several days, unfortunately. We got your weather forecast coming up.
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0: Well, a few showers will end early this morning, and then a 40% chance of showers. High today about 22. Might see a little bit of sunshine. Tomorrow,

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0: text of the agreement has not been made public, and Carney refused to provide more details. Reports out of the Middle East say the MOU is vague and lacks clear goals and timelines. A new group has formed in the town of the Blue Mountains aimed at increasing voter engagement ahead of the November municipal elections. Fewer than 30% of eligible voters cast a ballot in the town during the last election. The group called the Common Sense Collective is launching a nonpartisan website. A parliamentary committee is going to recommend the provision of medical assistance in dying not be extended to people whose sole underlying condition is a mental illness. The report is expected to be released this afternoon, but several media outlets have seen its recommendations. However, some committee members don't agree with the majority and plan to issue their own dissenting report. The reflecting pool at the foot of the Lincoln Memorial in Washington, D.C. is green with algae again. This is in spite of a new paint job and the installation of oxygen bubblers, which cost $14 million. The Trump administration ordered up the repairs as part of efforts to beautify Washington. Workers have been dumping chemicals into the huge pool to try to kill the algae. In sports, the Toronto Blue Jays beat the Boston Red Sox 6-1 in the WNBA. The Toronto Tempo lost 113-91 to the Indiana Fever. In World Cup play, France over Senegal 3-1, Iraq fell 4-1 to Norway, and Argentina blanked Algeria 3-0. That's news and sports. The forecast is next.
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0: A sun cloud mix today, the chance of more showers and a high of 22. Clouds and showers tonight, the risk of a thunderstorm and a low of 13. Tomorrow, more showers and windy, the high 19. And for Friday, a mix of sun and cloud, the chance of showers and a high of 21.
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0: is April Wine. You could have been lady. 6:44 with the Hitman coming out this morning at 8:30. We're going to talk to the general manager of the Canadian Tire Store in Collingwood, Mr. Jonathan Wuda. This morning, we're going to be talking about the Jumpstart Canadian Tire event.
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0: A few showers ending this morning, then mainly cloudy skies. High today of 22. Going to feel like 26 with the humidity. Showers ending in the morning tomorrow, then cloudy with a chance of showers, maybe a thunderstorm, and a high tomorrow of 19.

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3: Good morning, I'm Martin Vanderwood. Donald Trump is under pressure to release the Memorandum of Understanding the U.S. reached with Iran. He says he'll do that soon, but Middle East media outlets say the agreement contains no firm commitments or timelines. Meanwhile, Prime Minister Mark Carney told CNN that his sources tell him the deal will ensure Iran never develops a nuclear weapon. A vehicle driving slowly in a Midland parking lot with its trunk open drew the attention of OPP officers in Midland. When they chatted with the driver, they noticed open booze in the car. A 49-year-old from Oromodonte has been charged with refusing to provide a breath sample and drug possession. A new group has formed in the town of the Blue Mountains aimed at increasing voter engagement ahead of the November municipal elections. Fewer than 30% of eligible voters cast a ballot in the town in the last election. The group called the Common Sense Collective is launching a nonpartisan website featuring candidate profiles and key local issues to help educate and mobilize voters ahead of Election Day. Extreme weather has caused a big spike in insurance costs in the last few years. Stats Canada says between 2019 and 2025, home insurance premiums rose by 45%. Floods, wildfires, and hailstorms caused billions of dollars in payouts. Vehicle insurance also rose by more than 20% during the same period, thanks to high vehicle prices, rising repair costs, and more thefts. And now sports.
4: I'm RJ Broadhead. Here's the morning sports. The World Cup winners yesterday were France, Austria, Norway, and Argentina, thanks to Lionel Messi's hat trick. Canada's next match is tomorrow against Qatar. There was no update on Alphonso Davies' status. Today, England faces Croatia, two teams ranked in the top 11. Portugal plays in the second match at Toronto Stadium is tonight, featuring Panama and Ghana. The Maple Leafs traded Joseph Woll and Simone Benoit to Philadelphia for goalie Sam Ersson and 5'9 D-man Emil Andre. John Chayka also said they're in the final phase of their search for a coach. John Gruden should be in that conversation. He's got the Marlies one win away from an AHL championship after beating Chicago last night. Maybe John Tortorella too. Vegas announced he won't be returning next season. Boston Fleet goalie Aaron Frankel was named PWHL MVP. The draft is today. Dylan Cease went 5 shutout innings in the Blue Jays' win against the Red Sox, and the Toronto Tempo lost to Indiana. That's sports. The forecast is next.
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3: A sun cloud mix today, the chance of more showers and a high of 22. Clouds and showers tonight, the risk of a thunderstorm and a low of 13. Tomorrow, more showers and windy, the high 19. And for Friday, a mix of sun and cloud, the chance of showers and a high of 21.
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0: minutes after 7 o'clock on a Wednesday morning. Good news! Gas prices dropped 4 cents a liter at midnight. The average in South and Central Ontario right now is about $1.62 a liter. Another decrease is expected tomorrow.
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0: A few showers ending early this morning, and then mainly cloudy with a 40% chance of showers this afternoon, and a high of 22. Going to feel like 26. Tomorrow, showers ending early in the morning, then cloudy with a chance of showers, maybe a thunderstorm early in the morning. High tomorrow, about 19, going to be windy with gusts up to 70 kilometers an hour. And then Friday, Saturday, and Sunday looking pretty good. A mix of sun and cloud on Friday, slight chance of showers, high of 21. Mix of sun and cloud, slight chance of showers on Saturday, high of 20, and sun and cloud at 22 for Sunday. Right now in Collingwood and Barrie, it's 14 with Survivor, Eye of the Tiger.

local South Georgian Bay news, weather, and sports coming up next at 7:30. We're popping out the biggest hits of the 70s, 80s, and 90s all morning long to get you going for a Wednesday morning. And from Winnipeg.

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1: Good morning, I'm Martin Vanderwood. Prime Minister Mark Carney says he's seen the memorandum of understanding between the U.S. and Iran, and it exceeds his expectations. He told CNN the agreement sets the groundwork to ensure Iran doesn't have a nuclear weapon.

0: is expected to be released this afternoon, but several media outlets have seen its recommendations. However, some committee members don't agree with the majority and plan to issue their own dissenting report. The reflecting pool at the foot of the Lincoln Memorial in Washington, D.C. is green with algae again. This is in spite of a new paint job and the installation of oxygen bubblers, which cost $14 million. The Trump administration ordered up the repairs as part of efforts to beautify Washington. Workers have been dumping chemicals into the huge pool to try to kill the algae. In sports, the Toronto Blue Jays beat the Boston Red Sox 6-1 in the WNBA. The Toronto Tempo lost 113-91 to the Indiana Fever. In World Cup play, France over Senegal 3-1, Iraq fell 4-1 to Norway, and Argentina blanked Algeria 3-0. That's news and sports. The forecast is next.
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0: A sun cloud mix today, the chance of more showers and a high of 22. Clouds and showers tonight, the risk of a thunderstorm and a low of 13. Tomorrow, more showers and windy, the high 19. And for Friday, a mix of sun and cloud, the chance of showers and a high of 21.
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4: Good morning, 7:33. It's Wednesday. We're halfway to the weekend. We got all the big hits from the 70s, 80s, and 90s like Triumph. Hold on.

the best mix of the 70s, 80s, and 90s because we can't afford the rights to the 2000s. 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

0: 97.7. There's Loverboy, and the kid is hot tonight. 7:48. The World Cup continues today at midnight. Austria took on Jordan. At 1 p.m. today, Portugal takes on the DR Congo. At 4 p.m., it's England taking on Croatia. At 7 o'clock, it's Ghana versus Panama in Toronto, Toronto Stadium. And at 10 o'clock, it's Uzbekistan taking on Colombia.
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0: A few showers ending this morning, then a 40% chance of showers this afternoon and a high of 22. With the humidity, it's going to feel like 26. Tomorrow, showers ending early in the morning, then a risk of thunderstorms as well. And a high tomorrow about 19. Right now, we're sitting at 14.

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1: Good morning, I'm Martin Vanderwood. Donald Trump is under pressure to release the memorandum of understanding the U.S. reached with Iran. He says he'll do that soon, but Middle East media outlets say the agreement contains no firm commitments or timelines. Meanwhile, Prime Minister Mark Carney told CNN that his sources tell him the deal will ensure Iran never develops a nuclear weapon. A vehicle driving slowly in a Midland parking lot with its trunk open drew the attention of OPP officers in Midland. When they chatted with the driver, they noticed open booze in the car. A 49-year-old from Oro Medonte has been charged with refusing to provide a breath sample and drug possession. A new group has formed in the town of the Blue Mountains aimed at increasing voter engagement ahead of the November municipal elections. Fewer than 30% of eligible voters cast a ballot in the town in the last election. The group called the Common Sense Collective is launching a nonpartisan website featuring candidate profiles and key local issues to help educate and mobilize voters ahead of Election Day. The federal government has toughened up bail and sentencing laws. Justice Minister Sean Fraser says the bill, which took effect yesterday, will make it more difficult for repeat and violent offenders to get bail and allows for consecutive sentences for certain offenses. But civil rights advocates and the Canadian Bar Association argue the changes will worsen the situation in provincial jails, which are already severely overcrowded. And they say without more judges and more resources for the backlog court system, the problem is only going to get worse. And now sports.
2: I'm RJ Broadhead. Here's the morning sports. The World Cup winners yesterday were France, Austria, Norway, and Argentina, thanks to Lionel Messi's hat trick. Canada's next match is tomorrow against Qatar. There was no update on Alphonso Davies' status. Today, England faces Croatia, two teams ranked in the top 11. Portugal plays, and the second match at Toronto Stadium is tonight, featuring Panama and Ghana. The Maple Leafs traded Joseph Woll and Simone Benoit to Philadelphia for goalie Sam Ersson and 5'9" D-man Emile Andre. John Chayka also said they're in the final phase of their search for a coach. John Gruden should be in that conversation. He's got the Marlies one win away from an AHL championship after beating Chicago last night. Maybe John Tortorella too. Vegas announced he won't be returning next season. Boston Fleet goalie Aaron Franco was named PWHL MVP. The draft is today. Dylan Cease went 5 shutout innings in the Blue Jays win against the Red Sox, and the Toronto Tempo lost to Indiana. That's sports. The forecast is next.
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1: A sun cloud mix today, the chance of more showers and a high of 22. Clouds and showers tonight, the risk of a thunderstorm and a low of 13. Tomorrow, more showers and windy, the high 19. And for Friday, a mix of sun and cloud, the chance of showers and a high of 21.
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2: 8:04, time for the Max Morning Stumper. Your chance to score passes for Georgian Bowl. If you can answer this question, which musical features the song "You're the One That I Want"?

0: 10 minutes after 8 o'clock on a Wednesday morning, we say hello to Barb from Collingwood on the phone this morning. Hello, Barb. How you doing?
1: I'm very good, thank you.
0: Here's the question this morning on the Max Morning Stumper. Which musical features the song "You're the One That I Want"?
1: That would be Grease.
0: Yeah, great movie. Congratulations, Barb. You are correct. You got yourself a pass for Georgian Bowl.
1: That's great. Thank you very much.
0: You're very welcome. Have a great day, and thank you for listening. The big hits from the 70s, 80s, and 90s, like Bryan Adams, Cuts Like a Knife.

0: Bowie and Let's Dance. 18 minutes after 8 o'clock on a Wednesday morning with the Hitman, and it's the end of an era.
1: Hello, Canada, and hockey fans in the United States and Newfoundland.
0: The end of an era. Hockey Night in Canada will not return to CBC this fall. Wow. 75 years ago, it all started on CBC television, and it came to an end this season. From now on, if you want to watch NHL hockey, you got to watch it on Sportsnet.
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1: Good morning, I'm Martin Vanderwood. Prime Minister Mark Carney says he's seen the memorandum of understanding between the U.S. and Iran, and it exceeds his expectations. He told CNN the agreement sets the groundwork to ensure Iran doesn't have a nuclear weapon. The text of the agreement has not been made public, and Carney refused to provide more details. Reports out of the Middle East say the MOU is vague and lacks clear goals and timelines. A new group has formed in the town of the Blue Mountains aimed at increasing voter

0: Washington, workers have been dumping chemicals into the huge pool to try to kill the algae. In sports, the Toronto Blue Jays beat the Boston Red Sox 6-1. In the WNBA, the Toronto Tempo lost 113-91 to the Indiana Fever. In World Cup play, France over Senegal 3-1, Iraq fell 4-1 to Norway, and Argentina blanked Algeria 3-0. That's news in sports. The forecast is next.
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0: A sun cloud mix today, the chance of more showers and a high of 22. Clouds and showers tonight, the risk of a thunderstorm and a low of 13. Tomorrow, more showers and windy, the high 19. And for Friday, a mix of sun and cloud, the chance of showers and a high of 21.
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3: 834, we're joined in the studio this morning by Mr. Jonathan Wuda, the general manager of Canadian Tire in Collingwood. Good morning, Jonathan.
4: Good morning, Kenny. Thanks for having me.
3: You're very welcome. A big event coming up. When is it, this weekend?
4: Yeah, Saturday. We're having our Jumpstart Fun Day. It's Saturday between 10 and 1. It's our fundraising day for Jumpstart, our national charity for helping kids get involved in sport.
3: So Jumpstart helps with all kinds of things, like hockey equipment, maybe if people can't afford hockey, to sign up, or skiing, just about everything, right?
4: Yeah, exactly. Sports are expensive. I have a 7-year-old at home, and I can tell you getting kids involved in sports is very expensive.
3: Absolutely.
4: And some families, it's just not on the budget. So Jumpstart's a charity that helps underprivileged families be able to access funds to get to be involved in sports, whether it's through a community grant or individual grants where they get a voucher. They actually come to our store and they can purchase the equipment in our store, whether it's baseball bats or hockey equipment, and we help them out with that.
3: Now, do you have to prove that you're maybe of low income?
4: Or? Yeah, there's an application process. It's really straightforward to follow through. And once you get in, basically they send you that voucher and you come and see us, and we go out of our way to try and find you the best bang for your buck so that you can get the most out of that voucher.
3: So again, what can we expect on Saturday?
4: Saturday, we've got all kinds of stuff. We've got face painters, balloon animals. We're going to be having a barbecue. There's going to be the Collingwood Blues are coming out to do a shootout contest with the kids. We're going to have a mini putt course set up. There's going to be axe throwing, all kinds of fun stuff. So cool. Really fun between 10 and 1 right in the parking lot. So you can come in, check out our new garden center, come and see the store, and then have some fun at the fun day, and hopefully we'll raise some money. Our goal is to raise $7,000 this month, and this fun day is going to be a big part of that.
3: All right. Well, I wish you the absolute best of luck on Saturday. Thanks for coming in, Jonathan.
4: Thank you.
3: 8:35. We're rolling out all the big hits from the 70s, 80s, and 90s all morning long. Like T-Rex. Bang a gong. Get it on.

0: mention the things I do for moolah. 847. Another bear in the area. There was a bear spotting in Collingwood a couple of weeks ago. Believe it or not, at High Street and Poplar Side Road, of all places. And yesterday, a bear was unfortunately hit by a car in Tiny on Concession 11. And unfortunately, this bear was severely injured in the altercation and had to be put down.
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0: Well, we're going to see some showers, maybe a thunderstorm today, high of 22. Going to feel like 26 with the humidity. Tomorrow, same kind of thing, showers ending early in the morning, then a chance of showers later in the day, maybe a thunderstorm in the morning. Windy with gusts up to 70 kilometers an hour, and tomorrow's high about 19. It's looking good Friday through the weekend with a mix of sun and cloud. It's 15 right now in Collingwood and Stayner with Neil Young.

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2: A sun cloud mix today, the chance of more showers and a high of 22. Clouds and showers tonight, the risk of a thunderstorm and a low of 13. Tomorrow, more showers and windy, the high 19. And for Friday, a mix of sun and cloud, the chance of showers and a high of 21.
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0: Dylan knocking on heaven's door. It's the hit, man. Good news for you. If you were thinking of filling up your tank today with gas, and you got a little bit of gas still in the tank, you might want to hold off until tomorrow. Gas prices are going down again tonight at midnight.
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6: A sun cloud mix today. The chance of more showers and a high of 22. Clouds and showers tonight. The risk of a thunderstorm and a low of 13. Tomorrow, more showers and windy. The high 19. And for Friday, a mix of sun and cloud. The chance of showers and a high of 21.
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1: A sun cloud mix today. The chance of more showers and a high of 22. Clouds and showers tonight. The risk of a thunderstorm and a low of 13. Tomorrow, more showers and windy. The high 19. And for Friday, a mix of sun and cloud. The chance of showers and a high of 21.
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1: A sun cloud mix today. The chance of more showers and a high of 22. Clouds and showers tonight. The risk of a thunderstorm and a low of 13. Tomorrow, more showers and windy. The high 19. And for Friday, a mix of sun and cloud. The chance of showers and a high of 21.
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1: A sun cloud mix today. The chance of more showers and a high of 22. Clouds and showers tonight. The risk of a thunderstorm and a low of 13. Tomorrow, more showers and windy. The high 19. And for Friday, a mix of sun and cloud. The chance of showers and a high of 21.
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8: A sun cloud mix today. The chance of more showers and a high of 22. Clouds and showers tonight. The risk of a thunderstorm and a low of 13. Tomorrow, more showers and windy. The high 19. And for Friday, a mix of sun and cloud. The chance of showers and a high of 21.
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3: Good afternoon, I'm Martin Vanderwood. A new group has been formed in the town of the Blue Mountains aimed at increasing voter engagement ahead of the November municipal elections. Fewer than 30% of eligible voters cast a ballot in the town during the last election. The group called the Common Sense Collective is launching a nonpartisan website featuring candidate profiles and key local issues to help educate and mobilize voters ahead of Election Day. A vehicle driving slowly in a Midland parking lot with its trunk open drew the attention of OPP officers in Midland a couple of nights ago. When they chatted with the driver, they noticed open booze in the car. A 49-year-old from Oromodonte has been charged with refusing to provide a breath sample and drug possession. A parliamentary committee is going to recommend the provision of medical assistance in dying not be extended for people whose sole underlying condition is a mental illness. The report is expected to be released this afternoon. Several media outlets have seen its recommendations. However, some of the committee members don't agree with the majority and plan to issue their own dissenting report. The CBC won't be airing any more NHL games. Hockey Night in Canada, which has been part of the public broadcaster's lineup for close to 75 years, won't be back next season. A deal has expired between the network and Rogers, which holds the league broadcasting rights, and will not be renewed. It means you won't be able to watch NHL on TV without a subscription package. Prime Minister Mark Carney says he's seen the memorandum of understanding between the U.S. and Iran, and it exceeds his expectations. He told CNN the agreement sets the groundwork to ensure Iran doesn't have a nuclear weapon. The text of the agreement has not been made public, and Carney refused to provide more details. Reports out of the Middle East say the MOU is vague and lacks clear goals and timelines. In sports, the Toronto Maple Leafs have hired Jim Hiller as head coach. The 57-year-old was let go from the LA Kings in March. He's no stranger to Toronto, as he spent four seasons as an assistant coach with the Leafs prior to 2019. In baseball, the Jays play their second of three against the Boston Red Sox. There are four games today in World Cup soccer. Portugal faces the Democratic Republic of Congo. England takes on Croatia. Ghana plays Panama. And Uzbekistan faces off against Colombia. That's news and sports. The forecast is next.
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4: Cloudy with scattered showers and the risk of thunderstorms today. High of 21. Clouds and rain continuing tonight. The low near 12. Rain continuing tomorrow with a high of 18. The low near 11.
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Young Harvest Moon on Max 97.7, playing the big hits of the 70s, 80s, and 90s. No winning ticket last night for Lotto Max, so this means for Friday that jackpot will go up to $25 million. Tonight for Lotto 649, $14 million. Music from Bob Seger coming up. Here's Green Day on Max.

0: Bob Seger and the Silver Bullet Band. It's Night Moves on Max 97.7. Good afternoon. Hi, it's your friend Sarah Carmichael. I hope you're having a wonderful Wednesday. Coming up Saturday, there will be a Jumpstart Day at Canadian Tire here in Collingwood, a fun-filled day raising money in support of kids' sports in our community. 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This will run from 10 until 1. And again, that is at Canadian Tire here in Collingwood. 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
2: Cloudy with scattered showers and the risk of thunderstorms today. High of 21. Clouds and rain continuing tonight. The low near 12. Rain continuing tomorrow with a high of 18. The low near 11.
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Starting on Friday, the MS Chichimon will have three sailings a day between Tobermory and Manitoulin as they enter their peak travel season. 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They will have the three-a-day voyages.

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0: 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I'm Sarah. If you've been struggling lately to get a full night's rest, you're certainly not alone, but it doesn't take too long to experience sleep deprivation. Just a few nights when your rest is cut short for various reasons could lead you to being sleep deprived. Now, here are some signs that this might be happening to you. Number one, simple decisions stump you. You struggle with making a decision about something as simple as what to make for dinner. You may also take more risks and have trouble adjusting to changes. Number two, you're hungry all the time. When you don't get enough sleep, your body rebels by making you feel like you've got a hollow leg. When you're tired, your body sugar levels get disrupted, which affects some of your appetite-controlling hormones. This means you're feeling hungry all day, and you're craving things like sugar. Number three is you keep coming down with colds. People who are not sleeping enough are more vulnerable to infection and have a weaker immune system. Finally, weird things make you cry. Have you just burst into tears at random, and it's not just because of the price of gas? Well, it could be because too little sleep is leaving you emotionally volatile and unable to temper your emotions. You feel sad because a tired brain is storing negative memories better than positive ones. And also, as a little added extra, you've become a klutz. Are you tripping over your own feet? Are you dropping things? There's ample scientific evidence that those who are sleep deprived have slower and less precise motor skills, possibly because sleep is throwing off your balance and your depth perception. So if you've been experiencing any of these lately and it's not a normal thing for you, this could be a sign that you really need to have a serious look at how much you are or are not sleeping and maybe make some serious adjustments.
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3: Max 97.7 weather.
4: Cloudy with scattered showers and the risk of thunderstorms today. High of 21. Clouds and rain continuing tonight. The low near 12. Rain continuing tomorrow with a high of 18. The low near 11.
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2: I did have my favorite thing happen recently on a flight. I was flying from where I'm from in Seattle to where I live in San Diego. All right, it's about a 2.5 hour flight. And the girl next to me got out her journal. And I was like, well, this has my full attention. And then she wrote at the top of the list, things to do before 40. And she underlined it. And I was like, thank you, Jesus. I cannot wait to see this list so that I can judge this person for their dreams and ambitions. I'm so excited to see this list. And the first thing that she wrote on there was to rescue a dog. And I was like, all right, that's a good one. The second thing that she wrote on the list was to live overseas. And I was like, oh my, like, that's, who's going to watch the dog? You're a bad planner, you know? And the third one was to own a home by the ocean. I was like, you are ambitious because you are currently in the middle seat of a Southwest flight. You're really trying to climb the ladder right now. You're trying to go from boarding group seat to a home by the sea. Incredible, all right? And I was really rooting for her at that point. I wanted her to make it, and then she took out her phone to take a picture of the list, and the phone was an Android. I'm like, oh, you'll never make it. Sorry. I'm sorry, you're too far behind. I'm sorry.
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It's Verve on Max 97.7, playing the big hits of the 70s, 80s, and 90s. Music from the Eurythmics is coming up. Also, we're going to be talking about Cruise Fest Weekend, which is this weekend with the Wasaga Beach Cruisers. And I'll give you an opportunity to win a prize. Here's Steppenwolf, Magic Carpet Ride on Max.

0: with Pink on Max 97.7. Hey there, it's Sarah Carmichael. The Wasaga Beach Cruisers having Cruise Fest 2026 this weekend at Klondike Park in Wasaga Beach. Now, things will kick off Friday with their poker run. That is going to start at 1. Then on Saturday, they're going to have their family fun day. It is free. This will include a wagon ride into the park. There will be a free junior cruisers bag, a kids zone. There will also be the Cruise Fest with free registration for show vehicles and awards given out. If you're interested in getting details about it, go to wasagabeachcruisers.ca. The RE/MAX hot air balloon is going to be there. Music, vendors, food trucks. It's going to be a good time. 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Again, go to wasagabeachcruisers.ca. Now, in anticipation of this, the cruisers have given us some swag bags to give away. 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I'm going to ask you to text me at 705-422-0977 and simply tell me, what is your dream car? If money was no object, what car would you be driving right now? Is it a classic? Is it something that's like brand new, straight off the line? Tell me, okay? Text me, 422-0977, and you could win one of those gift packs, swag bags from the Wasaga Beach Cruisers.
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2: Cloudy with scattered showers and the risk of thunderstorms today. High of 21. Clouds and rain continuing tonight, the low near 12. Rain continuing tomorrow with a high of 18, the low near 11.
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And feel free to tune in to Max Mornings, especially for the Max Morning Stumper. Just after the 8 o'clock news, you can play a different game each day and win a great prize from one of our sponsors in Mississauga Beach, Grandma's Beach Treats, and Bella's Italian Cafe and Beyond. Again, that is weekdays just after the 8 o'clock news.

0: I gotta have faith. Oh, I gotta have faith. Because I gotta have faith. I gotta have faith. George Michael and Faith on Max 97.7. I'm Sarah. If you are interested in getting signed up for some summer swim lessons, either for yourself or your kids or your grandkids, Collingwood resident reservations will be open on June 23rd, which is coming up on Tuesday, 7 a.m. Non-resident registration will be on June 25th, which is next Thursday, 7 a.m. Now, the lessons run Monday to Thursday evening, July 20th to 30th. 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
4: Cloudy with scattered showers and the risk of thunderstorms today. High of 21. Clouds and rain continuing tonight. The low near 12. Rain continuing tomorrow with a high of 18. The low near 11.
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0: title Rebel Yell on Max 97.7, playing the big hits of the 70s, 80s, and 90s. 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

99 Red Balloons on Max 97.7, playing the big hits of the 70s, 80s, and 90s. If you've been wondering when it's starting, like I was, Local Live Lunch is going to be back with 11 weekly concerts and lunches starting next Wednesday. 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

0: What I Am on Max 97.7. It's Sarah Carmichael, and Hospice George and Triangle is hosting the inaugural bed race in downtown Collingwood coming up on June 28th. That is a Sunday, and it is exactly what you think it is. They're inviting teams to sign up and put a bed on wheels and race it down the main street. Yes, they're looking for teams of 4 to 6. You decorate your bed, you dress up. Every team is helping to raise funds for Compassionate Hospice Palliative Care in the community. It'll run from 10 to 12 on that day, June 28th, downtown Collingwood. 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There will be lots of team spirit, lots of fun, and certainly a sight to see. 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
2: Cloudy with scattered showers and the risk of thunderstorms today. High of 21. Clouds and rain continuing tonight. The low near 12. Rain continuing tomorrow with a high of 18. The low near 11.
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77 playing the big hits of the 70s, 80s, and 90s. Keep an eye out for our summer cruiser reporter, Giselle. She's going to be taking our summer cruiser to different events all around Southern Georgian Bay. 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Again, Giselle behind the wheel of our summer cruiser. 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

Skaggs Lido Shuffle on Max 97.7. I'm Sarah. Coming up tomorrow, it is the Century 21 Millennium Celebrity Golf Classic in support of Easter Seals Ontario. It is going to be happening at Cranberry Golf Resort, and

0: looks like you should still be able to get registered if you want to play. This is coming up tomorrow. I know it's last minute. It is the third annual fundraiser, money going to Easter Seals supporting children with physical disabilities. It will include a special guest, Kevin Pillar. That's right. He is a former Blue Jay, and he will be there golfing. The day will include a full golf experience with breakfast and lunch, on-the-course snacks, activations, and entertainment throughout. 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Registration at 8 a.m., tee off at 9:30. Again, this is all going on tomorrow at the Cranberry Golf Course at Living Water Resorts. Best of luck to all those taking part.
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12: Cloudy with scattered showers and the risk of thunderstorms today. High of 21. Clouds and rain continuing tonight. The low near 12. Rain continuing tomorrow with a high of 18. The low near 11.
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0: Those sunny days on Max 97.7, playing the big hits of the 70s, 80s, and 90s. I'm Sarah Carmichael. The Georgian Triangle Humane Society has chosen their pet of the week as Sahara, a two-year-old cat with a gentle spirit and a quiet charm. Sahara is looking for a calm and loving home where she can settle in at her own pace and build trust with her new family. She is an absolutely gorgeous tortoiseshell kitty cat. If you are interested in learning more about her, you can go to gths.ca. She and many other puppies and kitties are waiting to be adopted. So if you are in a position to bring home a pet, please consider visiting them and seeing if there is one that would be a good match. Alternatively, if you're not in a position to adopt but you want to help, you could always become a volunteer. I know they're always looking for new people to add to their team. You could even just help sporadically when they have fundraisers or special events if you're not able to commit to consistently volunteering. All the details are at gths.ca. Hopefully you can stick around. We have Rob coming in after 3 o'clock. Rod will be in after that, and I'll be back tomorrow at noon. Drive safe and take care.
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Semisonic, closing time on Max 97.7, the big hits of the 70s, 80s, and 90s. Good afternoon, Rob Matice along with you. Coming up later on this hour, the social media status of the day, plus music news, Bob Seger, Bonnie Tyler, both in music news, plus, well, some other shenanigans. I can't give away all my secrets. Rockwell is on the way, first trooper.

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1: 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It's going to be at all the cool summertime events. And if you see it, you can't miss it. It's going to be all deckled up and look all sexy and stuff. You want to stop by and say hi to Giselle. Why? Because, well, she's nice. Plus, she's going to have swag to hand out. 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
2: Cloudy with scattered showers and the risk of thunderstorms today. High of 21. Clouds and rain continuing tonight. The low near 12. Rain continuing tomorrow with a high of 18. The low near 11.
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The big hits of the 70s, the 80s, and the 90s. Still to come this hour, Bob Seger, Bonnie Tyler. Northern Music News, kind of some good news from Bonnie Tyler Camp. We'll get to that. We'll get to that music news. We'll give you all the secrets. Social media status of the day is coming up before 4 as well. Here is Brian Adams on Max.

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1: Music news now. Bob Seger is celebrating the 40th anniversary of his song American Storm with the streaming debut of the song's official music video. The clip, now available on YouTube, is an 80s era performance clip with Bob Seger and the band Silver Bullet Band. He also released Bob Seger and the Silver Bullet Band's Sweet Summertime playlist. Very cool. That's one thing I regret, is not seeing Bob Seger live when I had the chance. Also music news, Bonnie Tyler, she's out of a coma now, but remains in intensive care, according to spokespeople. She was rushed to hospital back in May for emergency intestinal surgery and was placed in an induced coma. Her condition is improving, and doctors are confident she will recover, although process will be slower. Summer tour, of course, was canceled and or postponed.
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4: Max 97.7 weather.
5: Cloudy with scattered showers and the risk of thunderstorms today. High of 21. Clouds and rain continuing tonight. The low near 12. Rain continuing tomorrow with a high of 18. The low near 11.
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2: Good afternoon. I'm Matt Sittler. A vehicle driving slowly in a Midland parking lot with its trunk open drew the attention of OPP officers in Midland. When they chatted with the driver, they noticed open booze in the car. A 49-year-old from Oromadante has been charged with refusing to provide a breath sample and drug possession. A parliamentary committee will recommend the provision of medical assistance in dying not be extended for people whose sole underlying condition is a mental illness. The report's expected to be released today, but several media outlets have seen its recommendations. However, some committee members don't agree with the majority and plan to issue their own dissenting report. Rogers, TELUS, and Bell are facing scrutiny for new fees that appear to break federal rules. The country's telecom regulator says the three companies have introduced fees for SIM cards and setting up devices, despite rules against charging fees to activate, change, or cancel a phone plan. The telecoms have argued their fees don't fall under the CRTC's rules. And Pizza Hut is being sold after years of struggling with competition and outdated restaurants. Private equity firm Long Range Capital is buying the company for $1.5 billion U.S. That doesn't include the mainland China Pizza Hut that will be purchased by Yum Holdings, Inc. for $1.2 billion. China is the second largest market for Pizza Hut outside the U.S. and accounts for about 19% of sales. Yum Brands also owns KFC and Taco Bell. In sports, the Blue Jays play the Red Sox tonight. Details on these stories and more can be found at our website. Your weather forecast is up next.
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2: Cloudy with scattered showers and the risk of thunderstorms tonight and overnight. Low near 12. Rain continuing tomorrow with a high of 18. Cloudy with scattered showers Friday. High of 19. The low near 10.
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3: Cloudy with scattered showers and the risk of thunderstorms today. High of 21. Clouds and rain continuing tonight. The low near 12. Rain continuing tomorrow with a high of 18. The low near 11.
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1: Ah, oh, I think you're going to love this one.

Kim Mitchell, Easy to Tame on Max 97.7. Biggest hits of the 70s, 80s, and 90s. Rob's briefs later on this hour, plus some dad jokes. I mean, Father's Day is right around the corner. Can't escape the dad jokes. We'll get to those a little bit later on. This is Talk Talk, It's My Life on Max 97.7.

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1: Okay, I couldn't resist some dad jokes. 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
3: Cloudy with scattered showers and the risk of thunderstorms today. High of 21. Clouds and rain continuing tonight. The low near 12. Rain continuing tomorrow with a high of 18. The low near 11.
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0: After investigating and assembling all sources of news available to him, Max 97.7 presents Rob's Brief.
1: Yeah, yeah. Fourth, fifth, and sixth graders were asked what job factors would be important to them one day. 41% of the kids said doing something you enjoy is most important. I remember one time I took a job because there's lots of room in the break room fridge.
0: Rob's Briefs.
1: A study found that people have far less self-control than they think, which explains why each day, despite your good intentions, you tune into my show.
0: Rob's Briefs.
1: A recent study found women need more sleep. Coincidentally, men need to snore less.
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2: Good afternoon. I'm Matt Sittler. A vehicle driving slowly in a Midland parking lot with its trunk open drew the attention of OPP officers in Midland. When they chatted with the driver, they noticed open booze in the car. A 49-year-old from Oro Medonte has been charged with refusing to provide a breath sample and drug possession. A parliamentary committee will recommend the provision of medical assistance in dying not be extended for people whose sole underlying condition is a mental illness. The report's expected to be released today, but several media outlets have seen its recommendations. However, some committee members don't agree with the majority and plan to issue their own dissenting report. Rogers, Telus, and Bell are facing scrutiny for new fees that appear to break federal rules. The country's telecom regulator says the three companies have introduced fees for SIM cards and setting up devices, despite rules against charging fees to activate, change, or cancel a phone plan. The telecoms have argued their fees don't fall under the CRTC's rules. And Pizza Hut is being sold after years of struggling with competition and outdated restaurants. Private equity firm Long Range Capital is buying the company for $1.5 billion U.S. That doesn't include the mainland China Pizza Hut that will be purchased by Yum Holdings, Inc. for $1.2 billion. China is the second largest market for Pizza Hut outside the U.S. and accounts for about 19% of sales. Yum Brands also owns KFC and Taco Bell. In sports, the Blue Jays play the Red Sox tonight. Details on these stories and more can be found at our website. Your weather forecast is up next.
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2: Cloudy with scattered showers and the risk of thunderstorms tonight and overnight. Low near 12. Rain continuing tomorrow with a high of 18. Cloudy with scattered showers Friday. High of 19, the low near 10.
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call, you might as well jump, says David Lee Roth and Van Halen on Max 97.7. The big hits of the 70s, 80s, and 90s. Random trivia later on this hour. Tons of music from the 70s, 80s, and 90s. Of course, we're going to give you that. Speaking of which, here's Chalk Circle. Me, myself, and I, the whole gang on Max.

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1: Make sure you mark this on your calendar for Saturday. 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It goes from 10 until 2. 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Your kids can maybe even sit in the seat, you think? Maybe and honk the horn? Turn the lights on? Man, I want to go.
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4: Cloudy with scattered showers and the risk of thunderstorms today. High of 21. Clouds and rain continuing tonight. The low near 12. Rain continuing tomorrow with a high of 18. The low near 11.
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The biggest hits of the 70s, 80s, and 90s. Rob Matice along with you, still to come this hour. What the fact?

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1: Yeah, the Hive Restaurant and Pub. I haven't been there for breakfast in a while. I think I'm going to have to go this weekend. Here are some usual or some useless, I guess, usual or useless facts. 40% of people say blue is their favorite color. Well, I'm going to have to change my favorite color now. Netflix is responsible for 15% of global internet traffic. That's incredible. What the Fact? Shopping releases endorphins and temporarily reduces stress, boosts self-esteem, and moderates pain. Oh, if I only had money to go shopping. What the Fact? Dead people can get goosebumps. when it's cold? I don't know. What the Fact? Last one. The cows have best friends. Aw.
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8: Cloudy with scattered showers and the risk of thunderstorms today. High of 21. Clouds and rain continuing tonight. The low near 12. Rain continuing tomorrow with a high of 18. The low near 11.
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0: my, hey, hey. Neil Young on Max 97.7, the big hits of the 70s, 80s, and 90s. My name is Rob Matthijs, and I am out of here. Last look at news and weather of the day coming up at the top of the hour. Rockin' Rod West takes over and gets you through till 9 o'clock. Have a good night. Behave yourselves. And if you don't behave yourselves, send me a pic. And remember, count your rainbows, not your thunderstorms.
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1: Good evening, I'm Matt Sittler. A vehicle driving slowly in a Midland parking lot with its trunk open drew the attention of OPP officers in Midland. When they chatted with the driver, they noticed open booze in the car. A 49-year-old from Oro Medonte has been charged with refusing to provide a breath sample and drug possession. A parliamentary committee will recommend the provision of medical assistance in dying not be extended for people whose sole underlying condition is a mental illness. The report's expected to be released today, but several media outlets have seen its recommendations. However, some committee members don't agree with the majority and plan to issue their own dissenting report. Rogers, TELUS, and Bell are facing scrutiny for new fees that appear to break federal rules. The country's telecom regulator says the three companies have introduced fees for SIM cards and setting up devices, despite rules against charging fees to activate, change, or cancel a phone plan. The telecoms have argued their fees don't fall under the CRTC's rules. And Pizza Hut is being sold after years of struggling with competition and outdated restaurants. Private equity firm Long Range Capital is buying the company for $1.5 billion U.S. That doesn't include the mainland China Pizza Hut that will be purchased by Yum Holdings, Inc. for $1.2 billion. China is the second largest market for Pizza Hut outside the U.S. and accounts for about 19% of sales. Yum Brands also owns KFC and Taco Bell. In sports, the Blue Jays play the Red Sox tonight. Details on these stories and more can be found at our website. Your weather forecast is up next.
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1: Cloudy with scattered showers and the risk of thunderstorms tonight and overnight, low near 12. Rain continuing tomorrow with a high of 18. Cloudy with scattered showers Friday, high of 19, the low near 10.
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0: 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It's Rock and Rod here on Wednesday hump day. Forecast and the Bee Gees coming up. So pickles are back again, like they ever left. But are they the new pumpkin spice of the summer? I know pumpkin spice not to the fall, but for the summertime, it seems to be pickles are the new seasonal obsession in town. It's super sour. People going pickle crazy again this summer. And you can now find pickle-flavored stuff like pickle-flavored popcorn, pretzels, protein bars, even hummus, and on pizza. I like it on popcorn. Apparently, Gen Z is craving food that likes to bite back and go, oh, boy, yeah. So I feel every relationship has one pickle lover and one pickle avoider. Which one are you?
1: I like it.
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3: Cloudy with scattered showers and the risk of thunderstorms tonight and overnight. Low near 12. Rain continuing tomorrow with a high of 18. Cloudy with scattered showers Friday. High of 19, the low near 10.
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0: Take on me with those high notes. How'd he get that high? I don't know. Michael Pagliaro as well. It's Rod West with you on a Wednesday night. It's the hip coming up. You might have heard country star Jelly Roll filed for divorce from Bunny after 10 years of marriage. Wow. I guess he's going to Jelly Roll his way out of this one, right? Because some things you gotta Jelly Roll with the punches. That's all I got. I was almost on a Jelly Roll.
1: Heads up. You got your sunglasses on? Are you watching for it? For the Max 97.7 Summer Cruiser.

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4: Cloudy with scattered showers and the risk of thunderstorms tonight and overnight. Low near 12. Rain continuing tomorrow with a high of 18. Cloudy with scattered showers Friday. High of 19, the low near 10.
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0: The Trooper Boys in the Bright White Sports Car, Max 97.7. I'm Rod West. Brian Adams coming up. 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

one-hit wonder from Baltimore there. Apparently, being grown up is getting delayed by a decade or two. What? I'll explain more in a bit. Tom Cochran, Red Ryder. 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

0: Fandango's the boss. Springsteen, Hungry Heart. In fact, actually, I'm kind of snacky myself. It's Rock and Ride on a Wednesday night. I appreciate you being there. Fun song from Adamant coming up in a second. No, not the cartoon character. The actual song from the 80s. So, yeah, some Gen Z adults are still relying on their parents financially. Not surprised, but what's more surprising is more than half of the millennials say they still depend on mom and dad. And get this, a third of Gen Xers. These are folks in their 40s and 50s. Also admit leaning on their parents for help. Wow. Think about that. Some of these folks actually have kids in college, mortgages, gray hair, still call mom and dad. Hey, Dad, can you lend me $100? I don't know. The catch? Well, older generations are living longer, spending more on retirement, long-term care. So I don't think that inheritance check would be much left over for you. You know what I mean? So the new retirement plan? Maybe the real wealth transfer is just mom and dad footing the bill for brunch on Sundays.
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2: Cloudy with scattered showers and the risk of thunderstorms tonight and overnight. Low near 12. Rain continuing tomorrow with a high of 18. Cloudy with scattered showers Friday. High of 19, the low near 10.
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0: Frampton. From Fab to Chem to Lie, still considered the best live album of all time, selling the most. Baby, I Love Your Way. It's Rod West, Forecast and Police coming up. Do you like KFC? Some do, some don't. Well, here's an update. KFC says they're beginning a new next chapter, a little strategy based on boneless chicken, updating their tenders, expanding their sauces. Well, maybe I'll go back. Sound like the colonel's trying to get a promotion, maybe up to general or something.
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5: Cloudy with scattered showers and the risk of thunderstorms tonight and overnight. Low near 12. Rain continuing tomorrow with a high of 18. Cloudy with scattered showers Friday. High of 19, the low near 10.

0: high of 18. Cloudy with scattered showers Friday. High of 19, the low near 10.
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0: 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Great horn section from Lighthouse. Alanis Morissette coming up. You need a car wash? I think I'll bring my truck over. There's a car wash fundraiser for the Collingwood and Area Special Olympics this Saturday at the Wasaga Beach Fire Station 2 on Mosley. Yeah, bring your dirty truck or car and come on over. It's a car wash fundraiser hosted in partnership with the Wasaga Beach Fire Department. You got it dirty? They'll come and clean it for you.
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